0: 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Kingi Tawhiol composed the Karakia Whai Marire. True or false? Kingi Tawhiol composed the Karakia Whai Marire. True or false? False. The Whai Marire prayer was composed by Te Ua Haumene.
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0: Huro e te whānau. 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Here's another kupu tipi tai ao to help you when you're recycling. 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

0: sports clubs and teams. 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

0: 어디서 빠까를 메가 대가라나이. Also, though, the fiddle fiddle was made king by the leaders of that time in Ngārua Wāhia. True or false? Also, though, the fiddle fiddle was made king by the leaders of that time in Ngārua Wāhia. True or false? False. Pōtato was made king in Pūkawa.
1: Upoku Pakaru Resources proudly sponsored by Waikato Tainui.

0: He Manawa Pihara.
1: A fortified person.
2: I hear this and I think of my mum.
1: Yeah. My mum too.
0: Yeah, just strong, comfortable in their own skin, knows who they are and their self-worth.
1: The matriarch.
2: The matriarch.
1: Yes.
0: Yeah.

0: Hūroa he te whānau. Reducing, reusing and recycling waste is one major way we can all contribute to sustaining our environment as kaitiaki of Papatūānuku. Here's another kupu tupitai ao to help you when you're recycling. Ko te kupu hangarua nei, ko Ruapara. 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

0: tikanga. 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
1: When you feel part of a community that is vibrant, that cares about you, that cares about your children, who you are, what you're doing, where you matter. And that's what whanaunatanga is about. You matter because you're part of my whakapapa. I care for you. I have an obligation to do those things. Once we practice those things, as we do naturally, then that will counter violence. Within our tikanga, violence is not part of our tikanga.
0: Have a safe and happy summer of fun in the sun. E tu whānau.
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0: Ora te whānau, the Juno Ngāhuru is the Māori name for autumn. The season of Ngāhuru is also called the Aurora season because clear evening skies make for excellent stargazing. Ngā mihi nui o te wikini ki a koutou katoa.
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Then you say I'm wrong. But what if I'm right? Hea hata wiki ai. 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

0: te whānau, did you know the Māori name for autumn is Ngāhuru? 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This was because Ngāhuru started during the 10th month in the traditional Māramataka. Ngā mihi nui o te weekend kia koutou katoa.
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0: એસોકો પકારે મેકા તેકારા નઈ. Georgina Tehuhu was the first member of parliament to wear a moko kauai. True or false? Georgina Tehuhu was the first member of parliament to wear a moko kauai. True or false? False. Nanaia Mahuta was the first member of parliament to wear a moko kauai in 2016.
1: Upoku Pakaru Resources proudly sponsored by Waikato Pioneer.

0: E hara koe I te tangata, he momo ke.
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0: Yep, kei a koe te tikanga. 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And this one here, you could be somebody who is just, you know, absolutely awesome at whatever you do. 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
0: Oh yeah, all right.
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0: te whānau. 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Here's another kupu tipi tai ao to help you when you're recycling. 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

0: make sure that person get what that person needs to have while they're in our presence, while at our home, and that type of thing. 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That was a very important value within our upbringing.
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0: 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True or false? Before Ngāta Rōirangi, Ruki Uta was the tohunga aboard the Tainui Waka. True or false? 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

0: is Hoodo Hetefana. 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Here's another kupu tipi tai ao to help you when you're recycling.
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0: whanaungatanga. 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
1: If the individual and the whānau are doing well, then the hapū will do well. And if we can, if each whānau can work with other whānau, that makes the hapū strong. And if the hapū is strong, then the iwi will be strong.
0: Have a safe and happy summer of fun in the sun. E tū whānau.
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0: Tēnā te whānau, did you know ngāhuru is the Māori word for autumn? It's also the name for harvest, which happens at this time of the year. The same ngāhuru kura kai, ngāhuru kura tangata, harvest time, wealth of food, the wealth of people, indicated that food was plentiful in ngāhuru. Ngā mihi nui o te wikini kia koutou katoa.
1: Tainui Live, keeping it Māori, all day.
2: This is part of it. I'll say all the history.
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2: Yeah, these guys.

0: for autumn. As Ngahuru advances, the days become shorter and we're exposed to less sunlight. This throws off our circadian rhythm and can wreak havoc on our sleep cycles. You may find yourself sleeping longer than you were in summer. 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
1: Tainui Live.

0: According to our customs, it is right that women should karanga at night time. True or false? According to our customs, it is right that women should karanga at night time. True or false? False. Although some kuia do karanga as you enter the house. Perhaps this is something we should have more discussions about.
1: Upuku Pakaru, resources proudly sponsored by Waikato Tainui.

0: Ariki Noanoa.
1: Likened to a great whale and his attributes.
0: Yeah, this is another mihi that you can use for leaders, to mihi to them and their abilities and their expertise. I'll probably use this for somebody on the coast.
2: Is that like, could you use it for someone like Whai McClutchy, who was a wahine that stood up at Tūranga Waiwai?
0: Yeah, absolutely. To any leader and their attributes, and wahine mai, tāne mai, even kaikaranga. When I think of somebody like Pānea, for instance, Pānea Papa, te tangata, pai ki te reo, nui ana pukenga, you can use this as a mihi to her as well.
1: Oh, right, so it's like the waterbender.
0: Yeah, kia ora, there you go.
1: All right,
0: avatar all day.
2: Avatar all day. Kia ora, mai, hey.

0: Huro e te whānau. 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Here's another kupu tipi tai ao to help you when you're recycling. 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

0: 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True or false? Kia Tairangi Kahu is the wife of Kingi Koroki. True or false? 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

0: Kurō e te whānau. 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Here's another kupu tipi tai ao to help you when you're recycling. 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

0: Did you know Ngāhuru is the Māori name for autumn? 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
1: The code to Fiddle Fiddle was made king in 1858. True or false? Fourth code to Fiddle Fiddle was made king in 1858. True or false? True. Fourth code to Fiddle Fiddle was made king in 1858.
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0: プソクリッテリッテリッテキャリットマイヘイ。あれあれ。
1: First at the food table with no consideration of others.
2: Porker. Pig.
3: We all know those ones.
0: Yeah, exactly. Somebody just isn't inconsiderate. And it doesn't have to be at the food table, but somebody's just inconsiderate of other people's feelings or anything like that.
3: Don't be that person.
2: Don't be that guy at the marae that shows up just for the hākari.
3: Get that tea towel.
2: Get that tea towel, whānau.
0: Jai te mai, hey.

0: Huro e te whānau. 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

0: Ora te whānau, did you know Ngāhuru is the Māori name for autumn? 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
1: I knew it. 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
2: Rahupatu, he whenua, he wai, he tangata. Raupatu, the land, the water, the people.
3: In 1985, the Waitangi Tribunal wrote in the Manukau Report Y8 that from the records of Sir John Gorst in 1864, the report of

0: But kiwa haitarane kote.
1: Kote, rapea.
0: Rapea.
1: So we looked at koya and how it's used to emphasize or change the context of something.
0: Yeah.
1: And I thought, paikite.
0: Add on.
2: Oh,
0: like, you're going to add on
1: to
0: the next
1: rapea.
0: One.
1: So, whakarongo te wa, maku rapea, maku rapea, maku koe e awhie.
0: So I'm happy for you.
1: Is the composer like questioning, or I might help you?
0: Yeah.
1: Or I might help you, rapea?
0: Yeah. Yeah.
1: It's actually, it's an indeed. I will indeed.
2: Oh.
1: Yeah. So when someone says, oh, kia kai tātou ki, tēnei wharekai, say, ai rāpia, absolutely.
2: Okay.
1: Ai rāpia.
2: Oh, yeah. So it's,
1: kia haere rāpia ki reira, let's go there.
0: Thank you for bringing that back for me. Yeah, because he wareware au I reira rā tērā kōrero iriana.
1: Ai.
0: Yeah, awesome. Yeah, māku rāpia.

0: He whenua, he wai, he tangata. Raupatu, the land, the water, the people.
1: In 1926, a Royal Commission was appointed called the Sim Commission, chaired by Supreme Court Judge William Sim, to consider the confiscations under the New Zealand Settlement Act 1863. The Sim Commission's findings and recommendations was that the compensation be granted pursuant to the Waikato Maniapoto Māori Claims Settlement Act Trust Fund for an annual payment be given to the Tainui Board Trust Fund and the Tainui Māori Trust Board to administer those funds for the benefit of Māori and the Waikato whose lands had been confiscated.
0: Kia tupu, kia hua, kia puawai, to grow, to prosper, to flourish.

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0: Have a safe and happy summer of fun in the sun. E tu whānau.
2: Tainui Live. He reo Māori.
3: He reo Māori.
2: He reo rangatira.
4: Kia ora, it's your Rebel from the Pātara here. Today I'm going to teach you how to ask somebody how they are feeling this morning. Pe te pe fia koe I tēnei ata. How are you this morning? Pe te pe fia koe I tēnei ata.
2: He reo kōrero, he reo ora.
0: A spoken language is a living language.

0: He whenua, he wai, he tangata. Raupatu, the land, the water, the people.
1: The Sim Commission recommended that a payment of £3,000 per annum be made to Waikato as compensation for excessive confiscation of Waikato land. Tū Mate, the Rangatahi Group and the Kingitanga didn't accept that offer, saying that since land was taken, land should be given back, and that financial payments would only compensate the wrongdoing. So began negotiation over the next decade with National Prime Ministers George Forbes, Peter Fraser, and Finance Minister Gordon Coates, and Labour Prime Minister Michael Savage.
0: Kia tupu, kia hua, kia puawai. To grow, to prosper, to flourish.
2: Kiwaha. Te kiwaha.
3: E hoi ana tō waka kiwhia.
2: Where are you paddling your canoe to?
4: Where are you going?
3: E hoi ana tō waka kiwhia.
2: Yeah.
3: Like, do we say it as a pātai or?
2: Yeah.
3: Where the heck do you think you're going?
2: Yeah.
3: Okay.
2: But, you give a context. Ine e moe kei tēne te kiwahai.
4: Wa anō ki eiku te wā ka pūkei katoa te preti.
2: Yeah.
4: A te tangata, so someone is at a hākari.
3: Mm.
4: And they are piling it on. Like they're getting
3: like
4: ready.
3: Like they're never going to eat again.
4: For the winter hibernation.
2: Yeah.
3: Right.
4: Kame atu tētai. E hoi ana tō waka ki here. Where are you going with all that provision?
3: Mm,
2: yeah.
3: Okay. Yeah.
2: So that's the kiwaha.
3: Okay.
2: Do you really need that much food?
4: Yeah. Yeah. Are you not coming back? Like, is this it for you?

0: Tauriri te maunga ko Waikato te awa. 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Tapa tapahiana.
1: But he whenua, he wai, he tangata. Raupatu, the land, the water, the people.
2: Nō te tau kotahi mano wareurau iwa te kaumārua, ka whakatūria e Kingi Tāwhia o te pāre mata tuatahi mō te kingitanga i te paina ko te kauhanganui ki maunga kawakawa pātatāna ki Kemureti. 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
1: Kia tupu, kia hua, kia pua wai. To grow, to prosper, to flourish.

0: Well, I'm on my Anone crusade. A few episodes back, yes. We were giving a solution or other ways of using or other kiwaha that would replace the habit that some have formed in using anone. How would you say they were using it as just to open the line?
1: And furthermore,
0: as a consequence, looked at
1: added to that.
0: Added to that, mm-hmm. And like so, instead of anone e hoa ma, you can say kamutu.
2: Kamutu.
0: Kamutu. Ka kamutu. Ka furthermore. And in addition to my last thought, kamutu.
2: Just going back to anone, it's actually for... It's as if blah blah blah. Is that right?
0: Yeah,
1: it's like okay. It's as if
0: it's as if.
2: Okay. Just checking.
0: Yeah, itui anone kuia te mangoe o te whare.
2: He stood as if he was the spokesperson.
0: Mm-hmm. Yeah. But people hang on to ano, and then they go ano. But okay. Kamutu is furthermore.
1: In addition to that,
0: yeah.
2: Kei a koe he tauira.
1: Ko te wānanga o te roa tēnei. Kamutu, he wāhi, tai ana e te tangata te ako i te reo.
0: Kia ora.
1: I te rorohiko, i te mahi pakihi anō hoki.
0: Ka pai.

0: he whenua, he wai, he tangata. Raupatu, the land, the water, the people.
1: In 1912, King Mahuta died, and his eldest son, Te Rata, was crowned the fourth Māori king. Although he was shy and sickly, he was strongly supported by his cousin, Te Puia. The following year, Te Rata led another ope to England to petition King George and Queen Mary to return Waikato confiscated land, which breached the Treaty of Waitangi. In June the following year, he had an audience with them that proved fruitless. The claims were referred back to the New Zealand government to investigate.
0: Kia tupu, kia hua, kia puawai. To grow, to prosper, to flourish.
2: Ngā waiata o tū a ukiuki, o nanahi, o nāianei, te reo o tainui, te puna kōrero.

0: in one another.
1: The sense of responsibility for someone that was younger than you, that happened whether they were your brother and sister, whether they were your cousins, second remove or third remove, that didn't really matter. If they were younger than you, you had an obligation to care for them and make sure that they were safe.
0: Have a safe and happy summer of fun in the sun. E tū whānau.
2: Tainui Live.
3: Ngā kupu a iwi, o Waikato Tainui, no tātou ake, te reo.
4: Kia ora no whānau, the Māori word for head is upoko, o mahunga. But in Waikato Tainui, the kupu for head is panepane. So when you sing the famous koanga reo waiata, it will sing panepane poko pipi puku nui hope wai wai.
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0: He whenua, he wai, he tangata. Raupatu, the land, the water, the people.
1: Te Puia was always thinking about the future of her people, saying, if I dream, I dream alone. If we all dream together, we can succeed. She changed her mind about education. Ken Koriki wanted his adopted son, Robert Te Kotahi Mahuta, to be a mechanic, but Te Puia intervened and sent him to Mount Albert Grammar School in Auckland. Later, he became the principal negotiator for Waikato's continuing claims against the Crown regarding their land confiscation to its settlement 20 years ago.
0: Kia tupu, kia hua, kia puawai. To grow, to prosper, to flourish.
2: Kiwa. Kia ora tātai te iwi, ane te kiwa, go! Te kiwa.
3: Kei a koe roa ana.
2: Kei a koe e roa ana.
3: Kei a koe e roa ana.
2: What do you think that okay, I like what you're doing. He a ki o whakaro te tikanga o tērā kiwa, Erika. Kei a koe e roa ana.
4: Like, take your time?
2: Yeah, you're warm.
4: Warm, okay.
2: Has something to do with time.
3: Yeah.
4: Oh, you took your time?
2: Nearly. So it's a bit of a negative connotation on this one.
4: Oh, okay.
2: Yeah.
4: Like, you took too long.
2: Yeah, no, like, you're like, sort of like you're late.
3: You're late. Oh, yeah.
2: You're the one that's making things long.
4: Ko tau piriku ao ko kai tō tehe, te purupuru o te waka.
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2: Kia tupu, kia hua, kia puawai. To grow, to prosper, to flourish.

0: Okay, I need the kiwa. 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
0: And just to put a spin on things, I'm going to ask Erica, I'm just going to say, Ida, and see what she says back.
1: Dot.
0: No.
1: That's Ida Kati, right?
0: No. Ida's, no. Ida's also speckled. So Ida, Ida.
1: Yeah, like core Ida Ida in core the Ida, Ida. Bottomly pots covered in spots. Harry McCleary book, that's translated.
2: Yeah, koe na te kupu, eh?
1: Yeah.
2: Core Ida Ida.
0: And tetehi o ngā tani whanana te wako tainui arahi mai, ko tō neinga, ko paneireira.
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2: Ai, ai he, yeah,
0: ne? Paneireira he, ai, he Pacific Ahara Dolphin.
2: Yeah, marama.
0: Oh. Ana koe ra te tete o ngā tani whanana te wako tainui
2: arahi. Ai, ai.
0: Yeah.
1: Hey, that's so cool.
0: Yeah. Okay. Puhiri ira.
2: Ira. Ana tokai.
0: Ah, it could be. So ira is like, yeah, look in front of you. Kei whia te mena. Ira. Kei mui ako.
2: Ah.
1: Ira.
2: Ira.
0: Yeah, ira.
2: Ira. Ah, yeah. Ira, ara, ana.
0: Yeah.
2: Yeah, yeah.

0: toi mal.
1: Rahupat, he whenua, he wai, he tangata. Raupatu, the land, the water, the people.
2: In 1894, King Tawhiel died and his eldest son, Mahuta, became the third Māori king. King Mahuta created the king movement's first courts with judges, clerks and registrars. King Mahuta was asked by Prime Minister Richard Seddon to be a member of the Legislative Council and a minister representing Māori on the Executive Council. Mahuta accepted and was sworn into Parliament in 1903.
1: Kia tupu, kia hua. Kia pua wai, to grow, to prosper, to flourish.
3: Kōrero sia te reo Māori i ngā wā katoa.
4: Te reo o tainui.
3: Te reo o tainui.

0: that's acceptable.
1: To be honest with you, we need to actually create or adapt a lot of our tikanga. Because it's a bit, it's all there for our hari, you know, pōhiri, things like that. But it needs to go three or four levels deeper than that. Okay, what's our tikanga for our home? And it should start there, actually. Give examples like, okay, give people examples like, well, accept what is acceptable to you in your home. And once you've all agreed on that, mum, dad, kids, then that's your tikanga. That becomes your tikanga from your home.
0: Have a safe and happy summer of fun in the sun. E tu whānau.
2: Tainui Live.
3: He reo Māori.
4: He reo Māori.
3: He reo rangatira.
0: Here's another phrase we can use around the whare in the evenings. Get your pyjamas ready. Whakarite mai o kā kahu moe. Get your pyjamas ready. Whakarite mai o kā kahu moe.
3: He reo kōrero, he reo ora.
5: A spoken language is a living language.

0: He whenua, he wai, he tangata. Raupatu, the land, the water, the people.
1: King Taupio returned to the Waikato disheartened from his trip to England. He saw his people were impoverished, stricken by the land wars and confiscations. He established the Pokai, originally called Punakai, or source of food, on Kingitanga Marae, that he could attend annually and encourage the people to return to their marae. He said, "I have instituted this gathering to feed the widowed, the bereaved, and the destitute. It is a doorway that has been opened to the multitudes of people and the bounty of food." The first pokai was held at Whatiwhati Hoi in March 1885.
0: Kia tupu, kia hua, kia puawai. To grow, to prosper, to flourish.
2: Another kiwaha that came up.
3: Yes.
2: Pretty cool. Mauake nei.
3: Mauake nei.
2: Mauake nei.
3: Ah, mauake nei.
2: Ah, mauake
3: nei. Ah, mauake nei.
4: Yeah. Mauake nei.
2: Yeah.
4: Like mau as in caught, catch.
3: Ah, to be, and e tēnei, ma mau e whakamarama.
2: Well, ko te tikanga o te kupu, o te kōrero, o te kianga, te kiwaha, mauake nei, forever and a day.
3: Yeah.
2: Forever.
3: And continued.
5: Infinity and beyond.
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2: We have spoken about koja as an emphasis word before.
0: Yeah, we've used it for maybe, I think, oh, I don't know, whatever episode it would have been, but, you know, you can say koja.
1: Koja hoki.
0: Like, yo.
1: Yeah, that's it.
0: Yep. Koja. Yep. Koja, koja. It was like, yeah, okay. Sure. Koya, koya. Yeah, yeah. Sure. Mm. When you think of it, it'd be like, yo, right on, but yeah. And then you've got koya poo.
1: Mm.
0: And if anyone, wow, I don't know which parts of the neighborhood of Tainui uses the re, but I know.
1: Koya re?
0: Yeah.
1: Oh, yeah.
0: You can say koya re.

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1: Nō te tau kotahi mano i warau waru te kau mārima, ka tuhia e te Taraipunara o Waitangi ki tāneri poata mō Manukau, Wai Waru. 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
0: Kia tupu, kia hua, kia puawai. 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
1: Communication is so important for any whānau, I believe. 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They will place their trust in you. If you place your trust in them, it comes back tenfold. And I believe it's very, very important to have those values in place. Just giving a listening ear.
0: Have a safe and happy summer of fun in the sun. E tu whānau.
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3: Ngā kupu a iwi, o Waikato Tainui, no tātou ake, te reo.
4: Now, the common Māori word used to describe an elderly woman is kuia, and the common Māori word to describe an elderly man is kuraua. But in Waikato Tainui dialect, we would call an elderly woman ruruhi, and an elderly man koroheke. 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Or we can call the elderly woman ante.
3: Ngā kupu a iwi, o Waikato Tainui, no tātou ake, te reo.

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We are individuals all coming together to try and make a difference. 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Troy, our tamariki, and the supporters of Te Reo Māori.

0: he whenua, he wai, he tangata. Raupatu, the land, the water, the people.
1: Since the establishment of the Kingitanga in 1858, the government vehemently opposed it. After much deliberation by the Crown in July 1863, they sent military forces to unjustly invade the Waikato and cross the Mangatawhiri River. This initiated war against Waikato and their allies. By April the following year, after persistent defence of their lands, Waikato and their allies had fallen back and taken refuge in the King Country.
0: Kia tupu, kia hua, kia puawai. To grow, to prosper, to flourish.
2: Kia huri ki te kiwaha.
3: Mm.
2: I nai tonu nei. I te wā, e noho tonu ana te kiwaha i tōku ihu.
3: Ah, kia ora.
2: 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Kei tō ihu.
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2: Kei tō ihu tonu. Ne, kei tō ihu tonu. I, tuku tīwhiri au. I reka?
4: Okay.
2: You're like, where? I didn't even feel the presence of a tīwhiri.
4: Yeah, I need to try and backtrack. What did you say before you actually said kei tō ihu?
2: Aye.
4: That one when you referred to your own nose.
2: Yes. Koina.
3: Tō ihu rānei.
2: Yeah. Kia huri ki te kiwā kei tōku ihu tōku.
3: Aye. We shall turn to our kiwaha.
2: Yeah. And that's
3: right as it is at
4: which is right there on your nose.
2: Yep.
4: Mm. Right there in front of your nose.
2: Koina hoki.
3: Aye.
2: Koina te tikanga o te kei tō ihu, ne? And I suppose ko te pūtake o te kiwaha nei, ko te whakamahinga o te ihu.
3: Aye.
2: Me ona rā wiki wiki tanga. Engari, ko te kei tō ihu. Exactly what you said. Right there in front of you.
4: Right in front of you like your nose.
5: E kākahu i o whakaaro, mā te reo o Tainui, e kipa kipa.

0: Taupiriku ao kokai tōtehe, te purupuru o te waka.
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0: Te reo o tainui.
2: Raupatu, he whenua, he wai, he tangata. Raupatu, the land, the water, the people.
3: Following the unjust invasion of Waikato south of the Mangatawhiri River, approximately 1.2 acres of land throughout Waikato Tainui was confiscated by the Crown under the New Zealand Settlements Act in 1863. This was to punish people of Waikato and gain control of the land placed by them under the protection of the kingitanga.
2: Kia tupu, kia hua, kia puawai. To grow, to prosper, to flourish.

0: Ahoj, no, ete iwi, kia tahuri ki tā tātou kiwaha.
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2: Nā ko nā.
1: Nā ko nā.
2: And hea te tikanga.
1: Nā ko nā i pēnei ai au. It's because of that I'm like this.
2: Okay.
0: Yeah.
2: And you guys are looking at me.
0: You need a few more.
1: Well, that's quite a it's quite a big one.
0: I rongo au, kāre a pita I pai ki a paora. Nā ko nā, I whakatau ai au, kia kaua a paora e pōwhiritia ki te hui. Bit long that one.
2: Oh, somebody didn't like pita, and it was because of that, he wasn't given a welcome to the hui. He wasn't invited.
1: Yeah.
0: Anna. We all do that sometimes.
1: We all do that. Well, we try and
0: having your barbie.
1: Yeah, yeah.

0: And you know, you got one text, you got one messenger group over here, and another one over there.
1: No, you've got about, if you've got four friends, you've got four or three messenger groups.
2: Because
1: there's one of those friends, they're not in that group. Yeah, you got another message because they're all in there, but the other friend's not in there. One for Paul, one for Peter.
2: And that's how you get yourself in trouble.
1: Is it I?

0: Raupatu. He whenua, he wai, he tangata. Raupatu, the land, the water, the people.
1: In 1989, the Crown and Waikato entered into direct negotiations. Waikato pursued compensation on the basis of their long-established principles of land for land. First, as land was taken, land must be returned. Second, the money is the acknowledgement by the Crown of their crime. In 1993, Nationals Minister of Justice, Douglas Graham, became the Minister of Office of Treaty Settlements, and as a goodwill gesture, the Crown vested the Hopu Hopu military base in Pōtitau Te Whirowhiro for the benefit of Waikato.
0: Kia tupu, kia hua, kia puawai. To grow, to prosper, to flourish.
2: Te reo o tainui. Rokohangātu, ko te rerekētā.

0: doing that, those are the things that actually counter the fragmentation, the isolation, because you think of more than yourself.
1: Have a safe and happy summer of fun in the sun. E tu whānau.
2: Tainui Live. He reo Māori.
3: He reo Māori.
2: He reo rangatira.
1: Here's another phrase we can use in the mornings when it's time to get the kids up and off to kura. Fold up your pajamas. 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
2: He reo kōrero, he reo ora.
4: A spoken language is a living language.

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0: 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To grow, to prosper, to flourish.
2: Kia huri tonu ki te kiwaha ne, least we, kia moe mai koutou. Usually, with our timing, someone comes out with a card.
3: Yes.
2: He me e whakaati mai ana ki a mātou te taima.
4: He mata taima.
2: 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Kei waita taima.
4: Kei waita taima.
2: There's a kiwaha there. Waita taima.
4: Waita taima o te taima.
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4: Kia ora.
2: Ko tā tātou kiwaha, ko te heaha te aha.
3: Heaha
2: te aha.
3: Okay, and what's that got to do with the person with the taima?
2: Wow. You know? Ahakoa puta mai te ratangata me tana, me tana
4: tohuwa.
2: Tohuwa, he aha te aha, kaori e I aro ake.
4: Ai, ai, ai.
3: Okay.
2: Yeah, so even though that person came out with their notice showing the time, didn't matter, that person took no notice of
4: yeah,
2: it.
4: Yeah.
3: No notice of them.
4: Kaori I aro ke atua te yeah. Kaikōrero ki a.
2: Yeah, koe ra te he aha te aha. To no avail, didn't matter.
3: Yeah, that's... See, I thought he aha te aha was something different. I just thought it was like what's the haps? What are we up to?
4: Yeah, ko pēnei hoki e.
2: Ai, ai.
4: Yeah.
2: Well, e koeira, kei te horopaki, e aha ana te aha.
4: Ai, ai, ai.
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2: 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Āore te ki te auare ake.
4: Auare ake, kāre te tai hua I pota.
3: Yeah.
4: To know about. Hoino kei te horopaki I kēnei.
2: Yeah.
4: Me tohu ana I te tikanga o te...
2: Koena.
4: ...ngā kōrero e rua.
2: Yeah, rerekētanga I... kei tō wairua tonu te hea te aha me te auare ake, engari he rerekētanga anō. Nē.
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1: Yeah, these guys got something special.
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0: Oh, timo?
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0: Kia tupu, kia hua, kia puawai. To grow, to prosper, to flourish.
2: Te maunga ko Waikato te awa.
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1: When you have, when you feel part of a community that is vibrant, that cares about you, that cares about your children, who you are, what you're doing, where you matter. And that's what whanaunatanga is about. You matter because you're part of my whakapapa. I care for you. I have an obligation to do those things. Once we practice those things, as we do naturally, then that will counter violence. Within our tikanga, violence is not part of our tikanga.
0: Have a safe and happy summer of fun in the sun. E tu whānau.
2: Tainui Live. He reo Māori.
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2: He reo rangatira.
4: Kia ora te whānau. Today we look at the days of the week. Rā Tapu is the Māori kupu for Sunday. Rā Tapu, Sunday.
2: He reo kōrero, he reo ora.
5: A spoken language is a living language.

0: he whenua, he wai, he tangata. Raupatu, the land, the water, the people.
1: According to the Court of Appeal, the Sim Commission's report had failed to convey the crippling impact of Raupatu on the welfare, economy and potential development of Tainui. It said that the annual monetary payments made by the government were well below present-day money values and called for a more real and constructive form of compensation if the treaty was to be honoured.
0: Kia tupu, kia hua, kia puawai. To grow, to prosper, to flourish.
2: Hei, no taku ta maiti, haere toni ki te kohanga, hoki mai ki te kāinga, ka mea mai te kiwaha. 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
3: No re, whioke.
4: Whioke.
3: A te tei tauira.
4: That's like, yeah, fuzzy, yay.
3: Yeah, fuzzy. Fuzzy. Yeah. I just hear the
2: koia.
4: Okay. 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
3: Whioke. 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

0: Why did the Tainui have a reo clan named Tikanga Ora Reo Ora? True or false? Waikato Tainui have a real clan named Tikanga Ora Reo Ora. 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Waikato Tainui do have a real clan named Tikanga Ora Reo Ora.
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1: 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Mahi piere nuku tēnā. 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
2: Even at the gym?
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0: Kia ora te whānau. 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
2: 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The tainui anchor is found in Mōkau. True or false? True. 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

0: Huro e te whānau. 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Here's another kupu tipi tai ao to help you when you're recycling. 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

0: make sure that person get what that person needs to have while they're in our presence, while at our home, and that type of thing. 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That was a very important value within our upbringing.
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0: Ora te whānau, did you know ngāhuru is the Māori word for autumn? It's also the name for harvest, which happens at this time of the year. The same ngāhuru kura kai, ngāhuru kura tangata, harvest time, wealth of food, the wealth of people, indicated that food was plentiful in ngāhuru. Ngā mihi nui o te wikini kia koutou katoa.
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1: Ankawa was born in Okoroide. True or false? Ankawa was born in Okoroide. True or false? True. Mahinarangi travelled from the east coast to Aotea where she met Turongo and they had their son, Raukawa.
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2: Talking constantly about one's desires and hopes.
3: No reira, ko tētehi tangata ne, he nui ngona mina mina, he nui ngona tirohanga ki tua.
1: Yeah, and constantly talking about what they want to achieve and constantly doing it, you know. Consistency.
3: He tangata ka whakatinana i ngā kōrero.
1: Not so much whakatinana, this is more about you talking about it all the time. It's more about the conversation you have. So somebody who constantly talks about what their desires are, what their hopes are. Not so much achieving it, but it's about you consistently talking about it. Yeah.

0: hit their whānau. Reducing, reusing and recycling waste is one major way we can all contribute to sustaining our environment as kaitiaki of Papatuānuku. Here's another kupu tipi tai ao to help you when you're recycling. Ko te kupu hangarua nei, ko kiriho. 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
1: If the individual and the whānau are doing well, then the hapū will do well. And if we can, if each whānau can work with other whānau, that makes the hapū strong. 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
0: Have a safe and happy summer of fun in the sun. E tū whānau.
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0: Kei te whānau, did you know Ngāhuru is the Māori name for autumn? Humans too experience an autumn. If spring represents new birth and childhood, and summer symbolises youth, Ngāhuru represents adulthood and maturity. 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

0: 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Tāne te tupoke is the name of the meeting house at Makitu Marae. True or false? Tāne te tupoke is the name of the meeting house at Makitu Marae. True or false? False. The name of the meeting house at Makitu Marae is O'o Ki Te Rangi.
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0: Tipu Manawa.
1: Someone with natural talent and intuitive cleverness.
0: Yeah, this is a good mihi to somebody who has those abilities. Also going to be used as an idol, you know, ke taku iho pū manawa tēnā koe.
1: Oh, I love that.
0: If you're thinking about somebody who you idolise for exactly those traits right there, you use as me.
2: Could you use it for someone that has passed on?
0: Yeah, ke te iho pū manawa, haere koe ki, ko whiturangi te, haere koe, somebody, you know, that you idolised or had all of those attributes while they were living, and just want to pay homage to them and meet to them on their journey to the next realm.
1: I love that, and because we've no doubt all have had a idol that we have looked up to. Mm.

0: all hit their whānau. 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
1: 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But it's not. 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
0: Have a safe and happy summer of fun in the sun. E tu whānau.
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0: Hormones cheering on your team this weekend. 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Ngā mihi nui o te weekend I ki a koutou katoa.
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0: Kia ora te whānau, did you know Ngāhuru is the Māori name for autumn? During Ngāhuru, the growing cycle gives us ripeness and maturity. 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

0: 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True or false? Hoi Hākena Marae is in Sydney. True or false? False. Hoi Hākena Marae is in Whangaroa.
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0: He tanifa hikuru a koe.
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2: I love that because my nephew's name Te Tanifa Hikuroa Koeira Tana Ingoa Wanganui.
0: Oh, this one's more towards somebody who's really experienced at something. So they've gone through the trials and tribulations of life and they've got to a point where Te Tanifa Hikuroa Ia Inaeni. 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
1: a pena yakwe.
0: Well, yeah, kidney.
2: I was about to say tēnā koe.
1: A ko rō koe e hapai ana I tēnā I kaupapa te reo irirangi o Tainui. 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
0: Oh, tēnā. Okay, I'll take it.
2: Pera hoki for my nephew, you know, someone who isn't quite there yet, but he gets to grow and become that.
0: Yeah.
2: Tika?

0: he te whānau. 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Here's another kupu tupi tai ao to help you when you're recycling. 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Ipu, jars. 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

0: manaakitanga. 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
1: 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I thought it was a marvellous idea. 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
0: Have a safe and happy summer of fun in the sun. E tū whānau.
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0: Kia ora te whānau. Did you know Ngāhuru is the Māori name for autumn? The season of Ngāhuru is also called the Aurora season because clear evening skies make for excellent stargazing. Ngā mihi nui o te wikini ki a koutou katoa.
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0: Kia ora te whānau. 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This was because Ngāhuru started during the 10th month in the traditional maramataka. Ngā mihi nui o te wikini ki a koutou katoa.
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0: 계속을 빠까를 내가 대가라 나이 The 68 marae in te whakakitenga. True or false? There are 68 marae in te whakakitenga. True or false? True. There are 68 marae in te whakakitenga.
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0: Tutto caritte, ritte, ritte, carito mai. Hey!
1: Hey, Manawa Titi.
2: Determined to the end like a TT.
1: Kia ora, yeah. So this is a simile that likens you to the TT, to the TT bird who flies all the way to Russia to do its business and then fly back. But yeah, it's about somebody being determined to finish the task at hand. Contrast to He Harore Rangitahi, which is run out of puff too early. So this person is determined to the end.
3: And just like when you're eating a TT, because as soon as you hear the word Manawa TT, it takes a lot of determination to eat that TT, yeah. To get around it, to get through the bones, all that sort of stuff. He manawa TT, kia koi, I te manawa TT.
2: Is it also a mission to cook TT? Like, is it a long process?
1: I think it's just boiling. They boil it up like a boiler.
2: Boiler. Yeah.
3: But that also takes a lot of manawa TT determination, the level of the water. Mm. When are you going to put the TT in the pot?
1: Mm-hmm. Well, when I think about the Koronehana tent and then the TT tent that's there and the amount of hours that they spend in there cooking those TT for everybody out in the at the bar. So yeah, he manawa TT tērā kāhu.
2: And just the thought that the TT travels to Russia.
0: Well, not travel, flies to Russia. Anā ka hoki mai.
3: Katahi ka haere ki raro i te ia papatuānuku ki reira ka kapo ki reira ka kai i te manawa TT.
0: Jai te mai, hey!

0: Huro e te whānau. Reducing, reusing and recycling waste is one major way we can all contribute to sustaining our environment as kaitiaki of Papatūānuku. Here's another kupu tipitai ao to help you when you're recycling. 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

0: 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Karawhiua e hoa maha. 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